It takes a lifetime to become the best that we can be. We have not the time or the right to judge each other. It's one life, and there's no return and no deposit. One life. So make sure you like what's in your closet.

If your skin is black or brown, my friend, you can be questioned or deported on sight.

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0: Welcome back to Yeah, That's a Pepper Thing. First up, we've got Harrison wrapping his Dr. Pepper in a tiny quilt so it feels at home. 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That's a Pepper Thing! And over to Becca, who's whispering affirmations to her can.
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0: 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It's not a science thing, but it's a Pepper Thing! 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All for that sweet, delicious, truly one-of-a-kind taste of Dr. Pepper. It's a Pepper Thing!

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0: on and welcome to a brand new episode of Up All Night Radio. It's Carsten here, checking in with you straight from the Ibiza Music Summit. The sun is out, the vibes are strong, and I've packed this show with nothing but feel-good energy. You can look forward to fresh tracks from Dom Dolla, Robin Schulz, Chris Lake, and many more. And joining me later is one of my favorite humans and pizza partners in crime, Basti M from Cologne, is bringing the heat with a killer guest mix. But first, let's not waste any time, kick back, turn it up, and enjoy the sunshine. Let's go!
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It's always inspiring to be surrounded by so much passion and energy. All right, let's keep the vibe

with What I Want, such a strong track, and it's always great to support talent from the family. Now it's time for our Song of the Week, and this one's huge. Dom Dolla teamed up with no one other than Kid Cudi for their brand new collab, Forever. It's got the late night energy, deep grooves, and yeah, it's already stuck in my head. Let's run it. This is our Song of the Week. Let's go!

0: 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My name is Basti M and you are listening to my guest mix for the Up All Night radio show. 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

0: Sebastian for that awesome guest mix, and to all of you for tuning in as always. Sending you sunshine and good vibes straight from Ibiza. Don't forget to hit me up on my socials at Carsten Music and let me know who you want to hear on the show next. Until next time, stay bright, stay happy, and keep those yellow vibes alive. Cheers.
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